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Can you change her mind? 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

Miss Billie Holiday might have said it like this. Far, when you hear a call to follow your heart, you'll follow your heart, I know. I've been through it all, and I'm an old hand, and I'll understand if you go. Oh,

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1: Today's special is Memphis Soul Stew. We sell so much of this, people wonder what we put in it. We're gonna tell you right now. Give me about a half a teacup of bass.

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The peacock is afraid.